the prophet Isaiah spoke these words in the 6th chapter of the book of Isaiah, verses 1, 2, and 3. In the year that King Uzziah died, I saw also the Lord sitting upon a throne, high and lifted up, and his train filled the temple. Above it stood the seraphim. Each one had 6 wings. With twain he covered his face, and with twain he covered his feet, and with twain he did fly. And one cried unto another and said, Holy, holy, holy is the Lord of hosts. The whole earth is full of his glory. This same God yet sits upon his throne. And thank God his presence is in this room right now. Somebody ought to help me to praise God. Well, glory to God.

0: wake up in the morning. And I see the sunshine.
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0: And I think about.
1: And I think about
0: that you're a friend of mine.

0: say that one more time. From my heart and soul.
1: From my heart and soul.
0: I'll give you all the praise. Come on, with the fruits of your lips, come on, make some noise in here for Jesus. Come on, worship him. Come on and worship him. Come on and honor him. Come on and worship him. You know how much he means to you. Come on and worship him. Listen, let me take the time.
1: Let me take the time.
0: To express. I love you.
1: I love you.
0: Let me take the time.

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Last time, from my heart and soul, Jesus, I give you all the praise. Come on and open your mouth and give God praise. Come on and give him worship. Come on and let him know how much you love him. Let him know how much he means to you. Come on, right where you are, give him praise. I don't care what state you're in, you can give him praise. You can give him worship. I know the bills I do, but you still can worship him. Hallelujah.

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the prophet Isaiah spoke these words in the 6th chapter of the book of Isaiah, verses 1, 2, and 3. In the year that King Uzziah died, I saw also the Lord sitting upon a throne, high and lifted up, and his train filled the temple. Above it stood the seraphim. Each one had 6 wings. With 2 he covered his face, and with 2 he covered his feet, and with 2 he did fly. And one cried unto another and said, Holy, holy, holy is the Lord of hosts. The whole earth is full of his glory. This same God yet sits upon his throne. And thank God his presence is in this room right now. Somebody ought to help me to praise God. Well, glory to God.

0: up a job. And I see the sunshine.
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0: And I think about.
1: And I think about
0: that you're a friend of mine.

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1: From my heart and soul.
0: I'll give you all the praise.
1: Give you all the praise.
0: Come on, let the saints worship in the place today. Tell them how much you love them.

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Thanking you for all you've done. Come on, lift your hands. I lift my hands in worship. Because you're the Holy One.

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1: From my heart and soul.
0: I'll give you all the praise. Come on, with the fruits of your lips, come on, make some noise in here for Jesus. Come on, worship him. Come on and worship him. Come on and honor him. Come on and worship him. You know how much he means to you. Come on and worship him. Listen, let

I give you all the praise. Come on and open your mouth and give God praise. Come on and give him worship. Come on and let him know how much you love him. Let him know how much he means to you. Come on, right where you are, give him praise. I don't care what state you're in, you can give him praise. You can give him worship. I know the bills I do, but you still can worship him. Hallelujah. Hallelujah.

Jesus. 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I know that he is able.

the prophet Isaiah spoke these words in the 6th chapter of the book of Isaiah, verses 1, 2, and 3. In the year that King Uzziah died, I saw also the Lord sitting upon a throne, high and lifted up, and his train filled the temple. Above it stood the seraphim. Each one had 6 wings. With twain he covered his face, and with twain he covered his feet, and with twain he did fly. And one cried unto another and said, Holy, holy, holy is the Lord of hosts. The whole earth is full of his glory. This same God yet sits upon his throne. And thank God his presence is in this room right now. Somebody ought to help me to praise God. Well, glory to God.

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And I see the sunshine. And I think about that you're a friend of mine.

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1: From my heart and soul.
0: I'll give you all the praise.
1: Give you all the praise.
0: Come on, let the saints worship in the place today. Tell them how much you love them.

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Thanking you for all you've done. Come on, lift your hands. I lift my hands in worship. Because you're the Holy One.

0: 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From my heart and soul.
1: From my heart and soul.
0: I'll give you all the praise. Come on, with the fruits of your lips, come on, make some noise in here for Jesus. Come on, worship him. Come on and worship him. Come on and honor him. Come on and worship him. You know how much he means to you. Come on and worship. Listen, let me take the time.
1: To express.
0: I love you.
1: I love you.
0: Let me take the time.

0: I give you all the praise.
1: Give you all the praise.
0: Last time, from my heart and soul.
1: From my heart.
0: Jesus,
1: and soul,
0: I give you all the praise.
1: I give you all the praise.
0: Come on and open your mouth and give God praise. Come on and give him worship. Come on and let him know how much you love him. Let him know how much he means to you. Come on, right where you are, give him praise. Yeah. I don't care what state you're in, you can give him praise. You can give him worship. I know the bills I do, but you still can worship him. Hallelujah.

0: Jesus. I know that he is able.
1: I know that he is able.
0: And you know, I can't find any words to say.

Yeah.

the prophet Isaiah spoke these words in the 6th chapter of the book of Isaiah, verses 1, 2, and 3. In the year that King Uzziah died, I saw also the Lord sitting upon a throne, high and lifted up, and his train filled the temple. Above it stood the seraphim. Each one had 6 wings. With 2 he covered his face, and with 2 he covered his feet, and with 2 he did fly. And one cried unto another and said, Holy, holy, holy is the Lord of hosts. The whole earth is full of his glory. This same God yet sits upon his throne. And thank God his presence is in this room right now. Somebody ought to help me to praise God. Well, glory to God.

He is high and he's lifted up. 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

0: my heart and soul.
1: From my heart and soul.
0: I'll give you all the praise.
1: Give you all.
0: Come on, let the saints worship in the place today. Tell them how much you love them. Tell them how much you mean to them. Come on and open your mouth and give him glory in the place. My lips are filled with praise. Thanking you for all you've done. Come on and lift your hands. I lift my hands in worship.
1: Lift my hands in worship.
0: Because you're the Holy One.

0: give you all the praise. Come on, with the fruits of your lips, come on, make some noise in here for Jesus. Come on, worship him. Come on and worship him. Come on and honor him. Come on and worship him. You know how much he means to you. Come on and worship. Listen, let me take the time.
1: To express.
0: I love you.
1: I love you.
0: Let me take the time.
1: Let's

I give you all the praise. Last time, from my heart and soul, Jesus, I give you all the praise. Come on and open your mouth and give God praise. Come on and give him worship. Come on and let him know how much you love him. Let him know how much he means to you. Come on, right where you are, give him praise. I don't care what state you in, you can give him praise. You can give him worship. I know the bills I do, but you still can worship him. Hallelujah.

Jesus. I know that he is able.

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the prophet Isaiah spoke these words in the 6th chapter of the book of Isaiah, verses 1, 2, and 3. In the year that King Uzziah died, I saw also the Lord sitting upon a throne, high and lifted up, and his train filled the temple. Above it stood the seraphim. Each one had 6 wings. With twain he covered his face, and with twain he covered his feet, and with twain he did fly. And one cried unto another and said, Holy, holy, holy is the Lord of hosts. The whole earth is full of his glory. This same God yet sits upon his throne. And thank God his presence is in this room right now. Somebody ought to help me to praise God. Well, glory to God.

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0: And I think about,
1: and I think about
0: that you're a friend of mine.

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1: From my heart and soul,
0: I'll give you all the praise.
1: Give you all.
0: Come on, let the saints worship in the place today. Tell them how much you love them.

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I lift my hands in worship. Because you're the Holy One.

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1: From my heart and soul.
0: I'll give you all the praise.
1: Give you all the praise.
0: Come on, with the fruits of your lips. Come on, make some noise and live for Jesus. Come on, worship him. Come on and worship him. Come on and honor him. Come on and worship him. You know how much he means to you. Come on and worship. Listen, let me take the time.
1: Let me take the time.
0: To express.
1: To express.
0: I love you.
1: I love you.
0: Let me take the time.

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Come on and give him worship. Come on and let him know how much you love him. Let him know how much he means to you. Come on, right where you are, give him praise. I don't care what state you're in, you can give him praise. You can give him worship. I know the bills I do, but you still can worship him. Hallelujah. Hallelujah.

Jesus. I know that he is able.

the prophet Isaiah spoke these words in the 6th chapter of the book of Isaiah, verses 1, 2, and 3. In the year that King Uzziah died, I saw also the Lord sitting upon a throne, high and lifted up, and his train filled the temple. Above it stood the seraphim. Each one had 6 wings. With twain he covered his face, and with twain he covered his feet, and with twain he did fly. And one cried unto another and said, Holy, holy, holy is the Lord of hosts. The whole earth is full of his glory. This same God yet sits upon his throne. And thank God his presence is in this room right now. Somebody ought to help me to praise God. Well, glory to God.

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And I see the sunshine. And I think about that you're a friend of mine.

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1: From my heart and soul.
0: I'll give you all the praise.
1: Give you all.
0: Come on, let the saints worship in the place. Tell them how much you love them.

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Come on, lift your hands. I lift my hands in worship. Because you're the Holy One.

0: 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From my heart and soul.
1: From my heart and soul.
0: I'll give you all the praise.
1: Give you all the praise.
0: Come on, with the fruits of your lips. Come on, make some noise in here for Jesus. Come on, worship him. Come on and worship him. Come on and honor him. Come on and worship him. You know how much he means to you. Come on and worship. Listen, let me take the time.
1: Let me take the time
0: to express.
1: To express.
0: I love you.

God praise. Come on and give him worship. Come on and let him know how much you love him. Let him know how much he means to you. Come on, right where you are, give him praise. I don't care what state you're in, you can give him praise. You can give him worship.

Jesus. I know that he is able.

the prophet Isaiah spoke these words in the 6th chapter of the book of Isaiah, verses 1, 2, and 3. In the year that King Uzziah died, I saw also the Lord sitting upon a throne, high and lifted up, and his train filled the temple. Above it stood the seraphim. Each one had 6 wings. With twain he covered his face, and with twain he covered his feet, and with twain he did fly. And one cried unto another and said, Holy, holy, holy is the Lord of hosts. The whole earth is full of his glory. This same God yet sits upon his throne. And thank God his presence is in this room right now. Somebody ought to help me to praise God. Well, glory to God.

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And I see the sunshine. 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
1: From my heart and soul,
0: I'll give you all the praise.
1: Give you all.
0: Come on, let the saints worship in the place today. Tell them how much you love them.

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Thanking you for all you've done. Come on, lift your hands. I lift my hands in worship. Because you're the Holy One.

0: Let's say that one more time. 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
1: From my heart and soul.
0: I'll give you all the praise. Come on, with the fruits of your lips, come on, make some noise in here for Jesus. Come on, worship him. Come on and worship him. Come on and honor him. Come on and worship him. You know how much he means to you. Come on and worship. Listen, let me take the time.
1: Let me take the time.
0: To express.
1: To express.
0: I love you.
1: I love you.
0: Let me take the time.

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Last time, from my heart and soul, Jesus, I give you all the praise. Come on and open your mouth and give God praise. Come on and give him worship. Come on and let him know how much you love him. Let him know how much he means to you. Come on, right where you are, give him praise. I don't care what state you in, you can give him praise. You can give him worship. I know the bills I do, but you still can worship him. Hallelujah. Hallelujah.

0: Jesus. I know that he is able.
1: I know that he is able.
0: And you know, I can't find any words to say.

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the prophet Isaiah spoke these words in the 6th chapter of the book of Isaiah, verses 1, 2, and 3. In the year that King Uzziah died, I saw also the Lord sitting upon a throne, high and lifted up, and his train filled the temple. Above it stood the seraphim. Each one had 6 wings. With twain he covered his face, and with twain he covered his feet, and with twain he did fly. And one cried unto another and said, Holy, holy, holy is the Lord of hosts. The whole earth is full of his glory. This same God yet sits upon his throne. And thank God his presence is in this room right now. Somebody ought to help me to praise God. Well, glory to God.

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1: From my heart and soul.
0: I'll give you all the praise.
1: Give you all.
0: Let the saints worship in the place. Tell them how much you love them.

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Come on, lift your hands. I lift my hands in worship. Because you're the Holy One.

0: 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From my heart and soul.
1: From my heart and soul.
0: I'll give you all the praise. Come on, with the fruits of your lips, come on, make some noise in here for Jesus. Come on, worship him. Come on and worship him. Come on and honor him. Come on and worship him. You know how much he means to you. Come on and worship. Listen, let me take the time.
1: Let me take the time.
0: To express.
1: To express.
0: I love you.
1: I love you.
0: Let me take the time.

I give you all the praise. Last time, from my heart and soul, Jesus, I give you all the praise. Come on and open your mouth and give God praise. Come on and give him worship. Come on and let him know how much you love him. Let him know how much he means to you. Come on, right where you are, give him praise. I don't care what state you're in, you can give him praise. You can give him worship. I know the bills are due, but you still can worship him. Hallelujah.

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the prophet Isaiah spoke these words in the 6th chapter of the book of Isaiah, verses 1, 2, and 3. In the year that King Uzziah died, I saw also the Lord sitting upon a throne, high and lifted up, and his train filled the temple. Above it stood the seraphim. Each one had 6 wings. With twain he covered his face, and with twain he covered his feet, and with twain he did fly. And one cried unto another and said, Holy, holy, holy is the Lord of hosts. The whole earth is full of his glory. This same God yet sits upon his throne. And thank God his presence is in this room right now. Somebody ought to help me to praise God. Well, glory to God.

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And I see the sunshine. 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
0: From my heart and soul.
1: From my heart and soul.
0: I'll give you all the praise.
1: Give you all the praise.
0: Come on, let the saints worship in the place today. Tell them how much you love them.

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I lift my hands in worship. 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

0: give you all the praise. Come on, with the fruits of your lips, come on, make some noise in here for Jesus. Come on, worship him. Come on and worship him. Come on and honor him. Come on and worship him. You know how much he means to you. Come on and worship. Listen, let me take the time. To express.
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Come on and let him know how much you love him. Let him know how much he means to you. Come on, right where you are, give him praise. I don't care what state you're in, you can give him praise. You can give him worship. I know the bills are due, but you still can worship him. 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

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And I wanted to take them way back and show them that you can take some of the old and some of the new and put it together. I would ask you to join in, but don't nobody here know no old songs but me.

0: never do nothing else for me. What he's already done. What he's already done is good enough for me. And I'm like the boys, if he don't do it, he's still able. We got to the place where everything is a car and a home. Everything is being a millionaire. But you can be blessed with a polyester dress on. Talk to me, somebody. You can be saved waiting for the Fulton Street bus. Sometimes God will get you to a place where he wants to know, do you love me for me? Or do you love me because of what I give you? All I want to tell somebody, I don't care where you're listening to me when you hear this song, be encouraged. There come a time you got to learn to encourage. Talk to me, somebody. And you know what? I discover you haven't had church until you had it by yourself. Oh, y'all better leave me alone. That's what's wrong with the church. Everything is a robot. Lift your hands up. Turn around. Say amen. But when you know how good God's been to you, I wish I had a witness here. I mean, in the shower. I never forget when my oldest son, Albert Jr., died. And I want to encourage somebody today. When my son died, I was upset with God. I couldn't let nobody know it because I was the bishop. And after they buried my son and everybody came back here to eat, I jumped in my car and went back to the cemetery. And I got by myself. And I was sitting on the ground where they laid my son. I was just crying. I was screaming. And I got up and said, God, where was you? Anybody ever felt like that? I said, God, where was you when my son died? I had the nerve to be mad at him. And I heard him speak to me and say, what you asked me? I said, where was you when my son died? He said, I was the same place that I was when my son died. And I dried the tears from my eyes. I put my head up and I stuck my chest out. Because how many of you know just one word? Just look at somebody and say, all you need is just one word. I need you to turn around and touch somebody and say, all you need is just one word. All you need, listen to the choir. Want to encourage you, I don't care where you are.
1: I worship you.
0: Do I have any worshipers here?
1: Because
0: don't fool me, do I have any worshipers here?
1: Holy.
0: I worship him because he's holy.
1: Not because of what you do.
0: If you don't do nothing else for me, what you already done.

0: 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Come on, say, Lord, teach me how to wait.
1: Come on, somebody just lift your hand and tell God thank you. Hallelujah. Come on and tell God thank you.

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And we want everywhere it's heard, souls to be saved, men and women to be delivered. Drugs and alcohol and violence, let them know Jesus can do it. Whatever.

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Because I'd like for them to know some of the heritage of gospel music. And I wanted to take them way back and show them that you can take some of the old and some of the new and put it together. I would ask you to join in, but don't nobody here know no old songs but me.

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All I want to tell somebody, I don't care where you're listening to me when you hear this song, be encouraged. 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Talk to me, somebody. And you know what? I discover you haven't had church until you had it by yourself. Oh, y'all better leave me alone. That's what's wrong with the church. Everything is a robot. Lift your hands up. Turn around. Say amen. 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I mean, in the shower. I never forget when my oldest son, Albert Jr., died. And I want to encourage somebody today. When my son died, I was upset with God. I couldn't let nobody know it because I was the bishop. And after they buried my son and everybody came back here to eat, I jumped in my car and went back to the cemetery. And I got by myself. And I was sitting on the ground where they laid my son. I was just crying. I was screaming. And I got up and said, God, where was you? Anybody ever felt like that? I said, God, where was you when my son died?

0: mad at him. And I heard him speak to me and say, what you asked me? I said, where was you? When my son died, he said, I was the same place that I was when my son died. And I dried the tears from my eyes. I put my head up and I stuck my chest out. Because how many of you know just one word? Just look at somebody and say, all you need is just one word. I need you to turn around and touch somebody and say, all you need is just one word. All you need, listen to the choir. Want to encourage you, I don't care where you are.
1: I worship you.
0: Do I have any worshipers here?
1: Because
0: don't fool me, do I have any worshipers here?
1: Oh,

0: Why don't you look up to heaven and say, Lord, teach me how to wait. Come on, say, Lord, teach me how to wait.
1: Come on, somebody just lift your hand and tell God thank you. Hallelujah. Come on and

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Because I'd like for them to know some of the heritage of gospel music. And I wanted to take them way back and show them that you can take some of the old and some of the new and put it together. I would ask you to join in, but don't nobody here know no old songs but me.

great Dr. Martin Luther King, when he was standing in Selma, Alabama, they tell me to stop him at the bridge, and he stayed there all night long. But early the next morning,

0: never do nothing else for me. What he's already done. What he's already done is good enough for me. And I'm like the boys, if he don't do it, he's still able. We got to the place where everything is a car and a home. Everything is being a millionaire. But you can be blessed with a polyester dress on. Talk to me, somebody. You can be saved waiting for the Fulton Street bus. Sometimes God will get you to a place where he wants to know, do you love me for me? Or do you love me because of what I give you? All I want to tell somebody, I don't care where you're listening to me when you hear this song, be encouraged. There come a time you got to learn to encourage. Talk to me, somebody. And you know what? I discovered you haven't had church until you had it by yourself. Oh, y'all better leave me alone. That's what's wrong with the church. Everything is a robot. Lift your hands up. Turn around. Say amen. But when you know how good God's been to you, I wish I had a witness here. I mean, in the shower. I never forget when my oldest son, Albert Jr., died. And I want to encourage somebody today. When my son died, I was upset with God. I couldn't let nobody know it because I was the bishop. And after they buried my son and everybody came back here to eat, I jumped in my car and went back to the cemetery. And I got by myself. And I was sitting on the ground where they laid my son. I was just crying. I was screaming. And I got up and said, God, where was you? Anybody ever felt like that? I said, God, where was you when my son died? I had the nerve to be mad at him. And I heard him speak to me and said, what you asked me? I said, where was you when my son died? He said, I was the same place that I was when my son died. And I dried the tears from my eyes. I put my head up and I stuck my chest out. Because how many of you know just one word? Just look at somebody and say, all you need is just one word. I need you to turn around and touch somebody and say, all you need is just one word. All you need, listen to the choir. Want to encourage you, I don't care where you are.
1: I worship you.
0: Do I have any worshipers here?
1: Because
0: don't fool me, do I have any worshipers here?

0: Why don't you look up to heaven and say, Lord, teach me how to wait? Come on, say, Lord, teach me how to wait.
1: Come on, somebody just lift your hand and tell God thank you. Hallelujah. Come on and tell God thank you.

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And we want everywhere it's heard, the souls to be saved, men and women to be delivered. Drugs and alcohol and violence, let them know Jesus can do it. Whatever.

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Because I'd like for them to know some of the heritage of gospel music. And I wanted to take them way back and show them that you can take some of the old and some of the new and put it together. I would ask you to join in, but don't nobody here know no old songs but me.

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0: never do nothing else for me what he's already done. 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And I'm like the boys, if he don't do it, he's still able. We got to the place where everything is a car and a home. Everything is being a millionaire. But you can be blessed with a polyester dress on. Talk to me, somebody. You can be saved.
1: One, two, for
0: the Fulton Street bus. Sometimes God will get you to a place where he wants to know, do you love me for me? Or do you love me because of what I give you? All I want to tell somebody, I don't care where you're listening to me when you hear this song, be encouraged. There come a time you got to learn to encourage. Talk to me, somebody. And you know what? I discovered you haven't had church until you had it by yourself. Oh, y'all better leave me alone. That's what's wrong with the church. Everything is a robot. Lift your hands up. Turn around. Say amen. But when you know how good God's been to you, I wish I had a witness here. I mean, in the shower. I never forget when my oldest son, Albert Jr., died. And I want to encourage somebody today. When my son died, I was upset with God. I couldn't let nobody know it because I was the bishop. And after they buried my son and everybody came back here to eat, I jumped in my car and went back.

0: to the cemetery, and I got by myself, and I was sitting on the ground where they laid my son. I was just crying. I was screaming. And I got up and said, God, where was you? Anybody ever felt like that? I said, God, where was you when my son died? I had the nerve to be mad at him. And I heard him speak to me and said, what you asked me? I said, where was you when my son died? He said, I was the same place that I was when my son died. And I dried the tears from my eyes. I put my head up and I stuck my chest out. Because how many of you know just one word? Just look at somebody and say, all you need is just one word. I need you to turn around and touch somebody and say, all you need is just one word. All you need, listen to the choir. I want to encourage you, I don't care where you are.
1: I worship you.
0: Do I have any worshipers here?
1: Because
0: don't fool me, do I have any worshipers here?

0: Praise the Lord, saints. Praise the Lord, saints. God is good, for this is today that the Lord has made. We shall rejoice and be glad in it. Praise the Lord. Pam, why do we love God?
1: Because he first loved us.
0: Amen. Because he first loved us. Hallelujah. Welcome to the Tabernacle Trinity Hall, where I am your host, Pastor James and
1: Pamela.
0: Herald, praise God, for God is an awesome God. Amen. Hallelujah. In the name of Jesus. Yes, guys, Pam, how have your day been today?
1: It's been a very relaxing day. How about yours?
0: Amen. Been a blessed day, a relaxing day, a full day. Amen. So, yeah, as you guys can see, I'm getting things, so much stuff got to do as usual. You guys already know this. Praise God. And guys, how have your days out there been? We pray that you have had a blessed and beautiful day as well. Praise God. Hallelujah. Yes, we love God because he first loved us. So Pam, say amen. And the scriptures, amen.
1: Amen.
0: And we know that this is true. Hallelujah, in the name of Jesus. Guys, we are on part three of the things of God. Amen. Part three. A lot of times when I put together lessons, sometimes I never really know if it's going to be a part two, part three, part four. More likely, I know that it might be a part two more than likely, but I don't know if it goes beyond that sometimes, because this depends on how the Spirit leads us, Pam. Amen.
1: Amen.
0: While we're doing it, amen. So we just leave it in God's hand, praying and hoping that we are doing it the way that we are being led spiritually to do it in the name of Jesus. Amen. So God is an awesome God. And so we are on part three. Understanding God comes from, hold on for a minute, let me do this. Understanding God comes with spiritual aptitude. Amen. And so there are some things that you just have to have a spiritual aptitude in order to understand. And you can't not have that spiritual aptitude without God. Amen, Pam?
1: Amen.
0: You got to have God to have that spiritual aptitude. So we're focusing, excuse me, on the seven churches last. And so Jesus Christ, God-man, is fully human as man and fully divine always. The Heavenly Father and the Holy Spirit divine nature never became human or took on human nature, okay? But the Son of God allowed his divine nature to take on a second nature. So divine nature forever as the first and human nature as the one that he's taken on. Amen. As his second. So now, per divine revelation, being a triune being who is transcendent and spiritual, that's God. He's working in and out of our lives. He is. Praise God, Pam.
1: Praise God.
0: So he's an awesome God. And remember too, guys, that because they are distinct persons, what happens to one does not happen to the other. Amen. So with that being said, per divine revelation, God is spirit, being a triune being who is transcendent and spiritual. Okay? Thus, God the Father, God the Son, and God the Holy Ghost. Okay, not three gods, but one God. One being, three persons. To understand this is spiritual and not of the flesh. So you can't understand this as me, Pam, and one other person, or me, Pam, and you. Okay? That's looking at things as being in the flesh, in the natural, as you and I may know things are by naturalism. Amen? But to understand this is spiritual and not of the flesh, as understanding three people, as I just explained. Praise God. So, who is Christ in the seven churches scripture that spans across time. So we talked about those times are ancient, medieval, and modern history today. Right now, it's happening. All seven churches are fully functioning in our reality today. As Church 1 began back during this time, Church 2 through 7 had not, even though all seven churches existed during the time when the revelation was given to John. But through time, the era, through the span of time, each one of these churches became a reality in the era of its reality during its particular time, okay? From AD 606 all the way up until now. Amen. And so, as we read, and if you want to understand that better, you could go back to the Things of God part 2, because we went through the ADs in that section. So praise God. God is an awesome God. So who is Christ in the seven churches? Scripture that spans across time. And when Church 2 came in its time, Church 1 still remained to be in the reality as Church 2 had stacked on top of it. Look at it as compound interest. Okay? The first one does not go away as the second one engages, and so on with the third, then the first and second engage, is already engaged, the third engaged, the fourth engaged, the first, second, and third remains to be in existence, and the fourth, then the one, two, three, and the fifth, one, two, three, four, and the sixth, one, two, three, four, five, and the seventh, one, two, three, four, five, six, and now we are in the time where all seven churches are of our reality. But what, how do we recognize Jesus Christ, our Lord and Savior, through these seven churches? And so that's what we started. And so I want to go back to Church 1. Revelation reads, chapter 2, verse 1, "He that holdeth the seven stars in his right hand, who walketh in the midst of the seven golden candlesticks." Okay, if we go back and read chapter 1, and we will know that he who holdeth the seven stars in his right hand, who walketh in the midst of the seven golden candlesticks, is Jesus Christ, our Lord and Savior. Amen, Pam?
1: Amen.
0: Praise God. And Church 2, Revelation, at Revelation chapter 2, verse 8 reads, "The first and the last, which was dead and is alive," is how he is addresses himself. In Church 3, at Revelation chapter 2, verse 12, "He which hath the sharp sword with two edges." Okay? Now here, we're talking about God. God is an awesome God. We're talking about judgment here. We're talking about judgment here, praise God. And so when we're looking at this, he reserved those who are saved while he punishes those who are not his. Amen. The wages of sin is death, but the gift of God is eternal life. Amen. So here we see he which hath the sharp sword with two edges, okay? Chapter 4, Revelations chapter 2, verse 18, "The Son of God, who hath his eyes like unto a flame of fire, and his feet are like fine brass." So we see him as the Son of God here. At Church 5, Revelations chapter 3, verse 1 reads, "He that hath the seven spirits of God and the seven stars." So we go back almost as he explained himself in with Church 1. Amen. Because he is solely responsible for the seven churches, the pastors of our churches. Amen. And the churches. Church 6. Revelation chapter 3, verse 7 reads, "He that is holy, he that is true, he that hath the key of David, he that openeth and no man shutteth and no man openeth." And so praise God. So we're looking at all the examples of Jesus Christ, but when we think of God, we also see that these same things represent who God is. Amen. Throughout Scripture. Let's go to church 7. Revelation chapter 3, verse 14. Saith the Amen, the faithful and true witness, the beginning of the creation of God. And so when we read the seven churches and how they are addressing each church, how each church is addressed it through the revelation that was given to John from the I am that I am, from the he who existed at the beginning and still existed. And we're going to go back again and read that in Revelation chapter 1. Amen. It's the same person who is representing himself through all of those seven churches illustrating who he is. He's introducing himself, praise God, to the seven churches is what he has done, is still doing, praise God. He's an awesome God. So he's an almighty, the almighty, okay? The almighty, the beginning and the ending, okay? Praise God. So that's what we're looking at. But we're trying to understand God comes with spiritual aptitude. So I'm trying to get you to stop trying to rationalize who God is through the natural, which is our logic, our own understanding. And then let's turn to Scripture and just receive Scripture as it comes to us through revelation, okay? Through God, divine revelation. What are the Scriptures saying? You know, so when we look at the Scripture, we talk about holistic truth, okay? And so we talked about whole wisdom, amen? And so it's not just reading one chapter and thinking that you're understanding everything, and then when you read another chapter, you think you read enough to understand, hey, this is what this is talking about. You got to study to show yourself approved. You got to get in the Word of God. You got to be led by the Spirit of God. Amen, Pam?
1: Amen.
0: God is an awesome God. I'm going to let Pam tell you a little bit about devotion, being led and getting the whole mystic understanding of the things of God. And we are all at different levels of getting that. But we're talking about that aha moment through wisdom. Amen, Pam?
1: Well, everything comes with a decision. So when you make the decision to accept the gift of salvation through the blood of Jesus on the cross, that's the initial. The Holy Spirit is imparted into you. He gives you a desire to want to get to know the Lord. So you do that through a desire to want to go to church, a desire to want to go to Sunday school or Bible study. That's the beginning. And when you do that, you have to always initiate it with prayer. Because prayer invites the Spirit of Truth, which is the Holy Spirit, to give you the spiritual understanding of who God is, because you can't understand it in the natural setting.
0: Amen.
1: And once you pray that, as James said, if you pray for wisdom, God gives it to us liberally. That means that when you ask for it, He'll give it to you. And when the Spirit of Truth come upon you, your eyes open up, like David said in the Psalms, open up my eyes so I can behold the wondrous things from thy law. Because the Bible from Genesis to Revelation is about Jesus. It's about God through the person of Jesus. And you only can understand it through the power of the Holy Spirit.
0: Amen. Praise God. Amen. And so, with that being said, let's move on to, I'm going to read, I'm sorry, baby. praise God. God is awesome, God. I didn't hit you too hard when I went back like that. My chair swung back. Okay. Amen. Okay, let me see. Let's go to Revelation chapter 1. And I'm going to read verses 8 through 20. I was reviewing over something while Pam was saying what she was saying, praise God. And so we have to be led by the Spirit of God. I apologize when I went like this because people look and say, he just hit. No, I didn't. No, I'm just playing. No, it doesn't matter anyhow. No, I'm just messing with you guys. But anyhow, so Revelation chapter 1, verse 8 through 20, it reads, I am Alpha and Omega, the beginning and the ending, saith the Lord, which is and which was and which is to come, the Almighty. And then it reads on, I, John, who also am your brother and companion in tribulation and in the kingdom and patience of Jesus Christ, was in the isle that is called Patmos for the word of God and for the testimony of Jesus Christ. I was in the spirit of the Lord's day and heard behind me a great voice as of a trumpet saying, I am Alpha and Omega, the first and the last, and what thou seest, write in a book and send it unto the seven churches which are in Asia, unto Ephesus and unto Samaria and unto Pergamos and unto Thyatira and unto Sardis and unto Philadelphia and unto Laodicea. And I turned to see the voice that spake with me. And being turned, I saw seven golden candlesticks. And in the midst of the seven candlesticks, one like the Son of Man, clothed with a garment down to the foot, and girt about the pipes with a golden girdle. His head and his hairs were white like wool, as white as snow, and his eyes were as a flame of fire, and his feet like unto fine brass, as if they burn in a furnace, and his voice as the sound of many waters, and he had in his right hand seven stars, and out of his mouth went a sharp two-edged sword, and his countenance was as the sun shineth in his strength. And when I saw him, I fell at his feet as dead, and he laid his right hand upon me, saying, unto me, fear not, I am the first and the last. I am he that liveth and was dead, and behold, I am alive forevermore, amen. And have the keys of hell and of death. Write the things which thou hast seen, and the things which are, and the things which shall be hereafter, the mystery of the seven stars, which thou sawest in my right hand, and the seven golden candlesticks. The seven stars are the angels of the seven churches, and the seven candlesticks which thou sawest are the seven churches. Praise God. And so we're talking about Jesus Christ, our Lord and Savior. Amen.
1: Amen.
0: We're talking about how he's describing himself. It's what we are talking about. Amen. And so let's read about him some more as far as him being described in the Bible, the beginning and manifested. Pam, can you read for us 1 John 1, verse 1 and verse 2, please?
1: That which was from the beginning, which we have heard, which we have seen with our eyes, which we have looked upon, and our hands have handled concerning the word of life, the life which was manifested, and we have seen and bear witness and declare to you that eternal life which was with the Father and was manifested to us.
0: Amen. Amen. Amen. And now go and read John chapter 1, verses 1 through 5 for us, please. Pam was reading as he read, we seeing how the Lord is describing himself. Praise God. And so that's what we're concentrating on as she does what she is doing. So we see him, that which was from the beginning, which we have heard, which we have seen with our eyes, which we have looked upon, and our hands have handled, what? The word of life. Now we see him as the word of life. Amen. And life was manifested. Go ahead, Pam, please.
1: In the beginning was the Word, and the Word was with God, and the Word was God. He was in the beginning with God. All things were made through him, and without him nothing was made that was made. In him was life, and the life was the light of men, and the light shines in the darkness, and the darkness did not comprehend it.
0: Amen. So we are now looking at how he's describing himself, amen, again, through the book of John. And when we think about this, remember we said what one person does, okay, does not affect what the other two persons do. Amen. And so when we look at the Holy Spirit and we think about double-edged sword, we're talking about the sword of the Spirit, which is the word of God. Amen. But when we're looking at it in Revelation, we see the sword of justice as a two-edged sword. Amen. There's a difference. Amen. For the sword of justice come to punish the unsaved and to bless and save the saved. Amen. Praise God. We can get into more of that later on. Amen. But let's move on. And so, with that being said, Pam read, in the beginning was the Word. And we're talking about what? The Word of life is what we're talking about. Amen. That's what we're talking about. And the Word was with God, and the Word was God, and the same as in the beginning with God, all things was made by him, and without him was not anything made that was manifested. In him was life, and the life was the light of man. And the light shineth in darkness, and the darkness comprehendeth it not. Praise God. And so we're talking about what? The word of life. We're talking about what? The word. We're talking about life being manifested. We're talking about in the beginning was the Word. The Word was with God. The Word was God. And the same was in the beginning with God. Amen. So we're getting an understanding of spiritual aptitude is what we are beginning to get. Amen. Baby, can you read Genesis chapter 1? Now, I'm going to ask you to read different verses there, okay? But it's all in Genesis chapter 1, okay? Genesis chapter 1, verse 3. Read verse 3 and then stop. Go ahead.
1: Then God said, let there be light, and there was light.
0: Amen. Then God said, let there be light, and it was light. Let's go back. I'm going back to John chapter 1, okay? And I'm going back to chapter 1, verse 3. All things was made by him, and without him was not anything made that was made. Who? The Word. Who is the Word? Well, the Word in the beginning was the Word, and the Word was with God, and the Word was God. The same was in the beginning with God. Pam, read for us now verse 6 of chapter 1, Genesis.
1: Then God said, let there be a firmament in the midst of the waters, and let it divide the waters from the waters.
0: All things were made by him, and without him was not anything made that was made. Read verse 9 for us, please, Pam.
1: Then God said, let the waters under the heavens be gathered together into one place, and let the dry land appear. And it was so.
0: Amen. Amen. All things were made by him, and without him was not anything made that was made. Now read verse 11, right?
1: Then God said, let the earth bring forth grass, the herb that yields seed, and the fruit tree that yields fruit according to its kind, whose seed is in itself on the earth. And it was so.
0: All things were made by him, and without him was not anything made that was made. Verse 14, please, Pam.
1: Then God said, let there be lights in the firmament of the heavens to divide the day from the night, and let them be for signs and seasons and for days and years.
0: Go back and read the beginning, the first three words, I think.
1: In the beginning.
0: And then read the next three.
1: God created.
0: Who created?
1: God.
0: God created. And in the book of John, again, chapter 1, verse 3, all things was made by him, and without him was not anything made that was made. Well, who are we talking about? In the beginning was the Word, and the Word was with God, and the Word was God. The same was in the beginning with God. Verse 20, I think. We at verse 20?
1: Yes. Then God said, let the waters abound with an abundance of living creatures, and let birds fly above the earth across the face of the firmament of the heavens.
0: Amen. In him was life, but all things were made by him. In him was life. All things were made by him, and without him was not anything made that was made. Verse 24.
1: Then God said, let the earth bring forth the living creature according to its kind, cattle and creeping thing, and beasts of the earth, each according to its kind. And it was so.
0: Amen. Read the beginning of that one again.
1: The beginning of 24?
0: Yes, ma'am.
1: Let the earth, then God said.
0: Then God said, amen. All things were made by him, and without him was not anything made that was made. Verse 26.
1: Then God said, let us make man in our image, according to the likeness. Let them have dominion, according to our likeness. Mm-hmm. Let them have dominion over the fish of the sea, over the birds of the air, and over the cattle, over all the earth, and over every creeping thing that creeps on the earth.
0: In him was life, and the life was the light of man. Verse 29.
1: And God said, see, I have given you every herb that yields seed, which is on the face of all the earth, and every tree whose fruit yields seed, to you it shall be for food.
0: Amen. Now we want to break this down some more next Monday, but join us here on the Tabernacle Trinity Hall on Thursday at 7 o'clock. Amen. And join us on Monday at 6:30, where our favorite matter to be is, where we can say to you that you are so beautiful. God bless you. Praise God. He's an awesome God. And we love him and we love you.

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Because I'd like for them to know some of the heritage of gospel music. And I wanted to take them way back and show them that you can take some of the old and some of the new and put it together. I would ask you to join in, but don't nobody here know no old songs but me.

0: gonna never do nothing else for me what he's already done. What he's already done is good enough for me. And I'm like the boys, if he don't do it, he's still able. We got to the place where everything is a car and a home. Everything is being a millionaire. But you can be blessed with a polyester dress on. Talk to me, somebody. You can be saved waiting for the Fulton Street bus. Sometimes God will get you to a place where he wants to know, do you love me for me? Or do you love me because of what I give you? All I want to tell somebody, I don't care where you're listening to me when you hear this song, be encouraged. There come a time you got to learn to encourage. Talk to me, somebody. And you know what? I discover you haven't had church until you had it by yourself. Oh, y'all better leave me alone. That's what's wrong with the church. Everything is a robot. Lift your hands up. Turn around. Say amen. But when you know how good God's been to you, I wish I had a witness here. I mean, in the shower. I never forget when my oldest son, Albert Jr., died. And I want to encourage somebody today. When my son died, I was upset with God. I couldn't let nobody know it because I was the bishop. And after they buried my son and everybody came back here to eat, I jumped in my car and went back to the cemetery. And I got by myself. And I was sitting on the ground where they laid my son. I was just crying. I was screaming. And I got up and said, God, where was you? Anybody ever felt like that? I said, God, where was you when my son died? I had the nerve to be mad at him. And I heard him speak to me and say, what you asked me? I said, where was you when my son died? He said, I was the same place that I was when my son died. And I dried the tears from my eyes. I put my head up and I stuck my chest out. Because how many of you know just one word? Just look at somebody and say, all you need is just one word. I need you to turn around and touch somebody and say, all you need is just one word. All you need, listen to the choir. Want to encourage you, I don't care where you are.
1: I worship you.
0: Do I have any worshipers here?
1: Because
0: don't fool me, do I have any worshipers here?
1: Holy.
0: I worship him because he's holy.
1: Not because of what you do.
0: If you don't do nothing else for me, what you already done.